sweet immigrants wanna sing all night long. Don't you know the singing solves the troubled soul? So I'm relaxed, I'm just lurking around. I got a method and you don't.

0: 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I may be totally wrong, but I'm a.
1: Hey, darling, can I buy you a couple of drinks? Looking for Mr. Goodbar? Here he is. Wait a minute, I've got it. You're an Italian.
2: Huh? You're Jewish?
1: 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You must be a Libra. Your place or mine?

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I've never felt such stirrings. I feel like I was someone else. I wish you'd tie me up and beat me. Crush me like a kick. A bleeding strap across my back. Some blood that you

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Please open me, I beg. You are my Goliath.

nice woman. We went to dinner at the Flamingo Bar and Grill. And by about 10 o'clock, we were playing daisies under the table and having dessert, like the good old days. And then we went to the motel. And then it happened.

Right here on the station that pays. If you want the hits, the whole hits, and nothing but the hits. On your FM dial, keep it right here, baby. Modern Talking. Cherry, cherry lady. And it goes like that.

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1: Oh, it's Christmas! They're free!
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0: Thanks for all your help.
3: Nerozumíte? 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
4: Já.
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3: Teď už je to lepší, co? 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
3: Aplaus.
6: The Muffin Man is seated at the table in the laboratory of the Utility Muffin Research Kitchen. Reaching for an oversized chrome spoon, he gathers an intimate quantity of dried muffin remnants, and brushing his scapular aside, proceeds to dump these inside of his shirt. He turns to us and speaks.
7: Some people like cupcakes better. I, for one, care less for them.
6: Arrogantly twisting the sterile canvas snoot of a fully charged icing anointment utensil, he puts forth a quarter-ounce green rosette. Let's try that again. He puts forth a quarter-ounce green rosette near the summit of a dense but radiant muffin of his own design. Later, he says,
7: Some people, like cupcakes exclusively, while myself, I say, there is not, nor ought there be, nothing so exalted on the face of God's gray earth as that prince of foods, the muffin.

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You looking at me, but I'm looking through you. 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
1: yellow snow.
0: The deadly yellow snow from right there where the huskies go. 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Here it goes now, the circular motion. 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

0: 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But I said,
1: look here, brother, who you jiving with a cosmic degree?
0: Now who you jiving?

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1: But I got the crystal ball,
0: he said, and held it to the light. So I snatched it all away from him, and I showed him how to do it right.
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0: 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It is constantly telling us what to believe is real.
1: If you can persuade them that what they see with their eyes is what there is to see, you got them. 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